0: Go Country Digital.
1: He's a ranch hand in a pinch, man. 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'Cause she's a gold digger with a quick trigger. 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
1: They know they'll never get that chance tonight.
0: Hey, cowgirl.
1: Hey, cowgirl.
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1: 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With your hat down low.